Like we ain't in these streets more than sesame. But that shit chicken, why she texting me? 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Every time I'm out, why she stressing me? 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

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But that shit chicken, why she texting me? 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

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Welcome in the Our World. 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

I was really just being hard on myself. 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These things don't just happen, you know, in the blink of an eye.

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And the jam is pumping. Look at

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1: Only we've got this little partial view. We've got the idea that no, I'm just something in this body. If there were no eyes in this world, the sun would not be light. Nothing could be brighter.

in the dark, lost in a groove. No choice but to move. The music chose me.

y'all better make some noise for the Blessed One up in here tonight. Y'all better make some motherfucking noise before we turn this shit off.